0: wanna get dressed up to pretend.
1: No,
0: 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Maybe you'll stop calling then. I've got chips on my shoulder, only getting older, so I keep to myself. 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